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3: Can thinking cool thoughts actually make you feel cooler in the summer heat? 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Imagine a sheet of ice. Now imagine the Golden Knights skating on that sheet of ice. I know I'm getting the chills. And the Knights will be back in action as preseason action is not too far away. The Knights will start on the road as they take on the Kings on September 19th with their first home preseason game on the 24th as they host the Utah Mammoth at the Fortress. We at the Las Vegas Sports Network congratulate UNLV's Athletic Hall of Fame Class of 2026. From the world of golf, Dana Finkelstein Fall and longtime pro Charlie Hoffman, UNLV's all-time leading rushing quarterback Jason Thomas, softball first-team All-American Marissa Nichols, and MLB pitcher Eric Fetty. 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
6: 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So we'll have more on the Home Run Derby. Jordan Harper is your winner, defeating Kyle Schwarber. Now good luck getting out of Philadelphia alone.
7: Yeah, no, that did not end well.
6: Oh, did you see that? He beat Kyle Schwarber. Let's go find him. He plays for the Cardinals. How hard can it be? Just find the baby blue uniforms. It's all we need. You don't need to wear them tonight, but just find it. We'll all be good to go.
7: Plus side, they gave everybody like red lights. Wristbands or whatever.
6: Yeah,
7: he's with the Cardinals, yeah. So I mean, it still works.
6: I gotta find the guy. He goes, yeah, we beat Schwarber. Can't have that, man. We can't have Schwarber lose here, you know? Maybe come down tomorrow, hit some home runs for us for home field advantage or something crazy like that.
7: One, I want the home field advantage back. Two, I mean, Schwarber stole Griffey's shtick with the backward hat.
6: Mm. Yeah, well, there's only two ways to really wear a hat. You can't wear it to the side. There's only two ways to wear it, really.
7: Well, so, I mean, you could if you were in a 90s rap video.
6: Yeah, you could. Yeah, sure. Sure, you could do it that way. But, you know, you got to look somewhat like a ball player. So,
7: somewhat.
6: Forward, backward. That's really the only way you could do it.
7: That's it.
6: Or not with a hat.
7: Or not wear a hat at all. I mean, a couple of guys like Ben Rice and a couple others did that.
6: Yeah. So we'll have more on the Home Run Derby coming up in a few minutes. But a big basketball story today. Lakers star Austin Reeves. Talked to the media for the first time since all the big Lakers moves this offseason, saying goodbye to LeBron James. Hello to all his new teammates, all 17 new players they brought in to play with him and Luka.
7: Hello to all those new monies.
6: And now, why is this a big deal? Well, here he was today talking about how excited he is about the new pieces coming into the Lakers.
8: Yeah, I think they're good. I mean, obviously, you know, being with the guys that are leaving for, you know, a couple years, and then, you know, Bron for, you know, 5 years, you know, you hate to see, you know, guys like that go, but you know, the pieces that are coming in, I'm very excited about and, you know, happy to get started, you know, kind of today and see where it goes.
6: Okay, so now, all right, well, here's Austin Reeves talking about this. Why is this a big deal? There is no two on a team that has more pressure on him this year than Austin Reeves with the Lakers. Right? The stars of this all, like Brunson, Wemby, Cade Cunningham, all the stars, you get it. But there's no 1A. There's no sidekick. There's no second. There's no two on a team
7: that has more pressure than Austin Reeves. And now you are seeing that when he talks, he makes headlines, right? This is a big bad.

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0: compared to soccer, but where college football changes every 5 minutes, right? Like, soccer is so slow. This is just how it goes in sports. It's not ruining anything. You can allow more teams in. You can still have them qualify and still let more teams in. Why wouldn't you open up to more of the world when you know in the end you're adding one more game for a group of teams, and the best teams are still going to be there at the end?
1: Yeah, every federation makes more money out of the process. You have more publicity for your younger players, an extra big stage moment for stars like Haaland, as you mentioned. You know, Yamal, Mbappe, gives him a chance to really distance himself from anybody in that goals competition when it's all said and done. But, you know, and yes, there are things and hurdles, and we talk about the group stage is certainly one that vexed folks. We had a couple of moments, right, because Haaland didn't play mm-hmm. in that big matchup against France. So we'll have some of those that's still there, but there's always going to be little problems that avail themselves.
0: Yeah, but if you're adding teams, you're adding more teams to the knockout round. Some are going to get byes, which teams are going to be okay with. I mean, it's not. It's going to be fun.
1: No, but that's it, right? In the end, for the purists, the game evolves. You got the hydration break. Everybody complained until they realized how much money was being made out of it. It's like, wow, that's certainly in the TV partners, and you see how the bidding will go for that. And it'll be wide open. Who are you taking tomorrow?
0: I will go France 2-1, a brace for Mbappe.
1: Look at that. Taking the over.
0: Yes.
1: I'm going to say the kid over. Scores.
0: Oh!
1: And causes problems.
0: Oh, nice.
1: And Mbappe goes home mad.
0: Oh, wow. Look at you taking Spain.
1: Defense.
0: Spain. Exit out of Fresca X, the Swollen Dome. From Mike, I'm Jason. Coming up next, my buddy Ben Maller. 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Knicks and Fox.
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0: baseball game. Hey, Vesse, I'll tell you one thing. You look like my ding-a-ling-a-ling. Oh, my ding-a-ling.
1: All right, all right.
0: Everybody all right. Sing.
1: All right, thank you. There you go.
2: That's a hostess treat, right, Ben?
1: Yes.
2: That's what you said?
1: It's a spin-off of the ding-dong, the ding-a-ling. That's exactly what that meant. I know the artistic ability of Lucky Tony, one of the great creative callers that we have. How lucky are we to have that man?
2: Honestly, the musical talent is wild.
1: I'm impressed. A lot of people, a lot of dudes have moved on from porn because it's all free on the internet now, like on, you know, OnlyFans or whatever, or not OnlyFans, but like, you know, it's just free to, you know, women love to show their beautiful things. Lucky Tony, though, still supports the adult industry, and I love that he's very involved in the old school adult entertainment business. A 2% chance is in Alabama. Hello, 2% chance. Welcome.
3: Let me clear my throat here before I get started.
1: All right.
3: I'm here.
1: Hit the cough button right there.
2: We got water.
1: Would you like a lozenge? Would you like some garlic? What would you like?
3: I would like redemption. I would like to be sworn into the militia.
1: Hmm.
2: I don't know. He failed real bad last time.
1: Pretty bad. Last time you did it, it didn't go so well.
2: Twice.
1: If you fail again, it's much like the DMV. You're going to have to wait a couple of months to take the test again. All right. You understand that?
3: Couple months.
1: How about 1 month? You have to wait at least 1 month if you do not pass. How about that?
3: Okay.
1: You okay? You feel like you're ready to do this here? You're prepared? Anyway. All right. So if this goes well, you got to play this for your kids. If it doesn't go well, we'll just pretend it didn't happen, okay?
3: Sounds good.
1: Well, this is a big moment here. Are you excited, Lorena? We're going to swear in another member of the Mallard Militia.
2: I am so ready.
4: Yes, we can.
1: Now, in honor of the late, great Skeeter in Montana, we have a thing he came up with. My man Skeeter used to call up all the time. He's on the other side listening across the pearly gates. He's sitting right next to Jeannie in Medford. And all the boys that have moved on, have checked out, that used to listen to the show. They all listen still.
5: Mallard's the best. Then there's the rest.
1: Thank you, Skeeter. I appreciate that. Very kind of you.
3: Hey, before I go, can you just tell me, just read the last sentence of the thing real quick. That's the only thing I get confused on.
1: No, you got to do it from beginning to end. Those are the bylaws of the Mallard Oath. You have to read it from beginning to end. Don't worry about it. Don't stress out about it. You got this. It's in the bag. It's in the bag, 2% chance. Do you understand that?
3: I got it.
1: It's one of the great nicknames, 2% chance. All right, here we go. I state your name.
3: I, 2% chance.
1: Do solemnly swear.
3: Do solemnly swear.
1: That I will support and defend.
3: That I will support and defend.
1: The Ben Mallard Show.
3: The Ben Mallard Show.
1: Against all enemies.
3: Against all enemies.
1: Foreign and domestic.
3: Foreign and domestic.
1: And that I will obey.
3: And that I will obey
1: the orders.
3: The orders
1: to peacefully fight back.
3: To peacefully fight back
1: against hostile attacks.
3: Against hostile attacks
1: from rival sports gas bags and blowhards.
3: From rival sports gas bags and blowhards.
1: So help me God.
3: So help me God.
1: Congratulations, 2% chance. You are the newest member of the Mallard Militia. You have been sworn in. Hallelujah. Hallelujah. Now listen, we are a peaceful organization. We do not want to turn to violence, but if somebody trashes my good name, we do go to cyber warfare. If we have to. We fight back against cyber bullies that dare sully the name. We've been in epic battles with William Shatner and who's that porn star that got upset with me, Coop? What was her name again?
6: The Lisa one? Ann.
1: Lisa Ann, the porn star. We fought with her and many other legends. Indomicon Sue.
2: I'm going to fight with a porn
1: Blake
2: star.
1: Snell. Well, it was not the kind of fight I was hoping to get into with the porn star, but nonetheless, well, congratulations, Chance. This is a life changing moment. Okay. Do you understand?
3: I'm so grateful. I'm, other than, having children. This is right up there with the best moments of my life.
1: Yeah, well, as it should be. All right, well, thank you, Chance. Be well. A great 2% chance. Let's welcome our contestants. We have Tyler in Boston who's going to play Mallard's Amount of Money. Hello, Tyler.
7: What's going on, Benny?
1: There he is, my man, Tyler. You're going to be one of our guys. Who would you like to partner up with, Tyler?
7: Unfortunately, I'm going to go with Coop. because I do enjoy trying to be happy.
4: Yes!
6: What, why are you so happy, Coop? Why would you be?
4: Because I like Tyler.
6: Uh-huh. Okay. All right. I feel like there's other ulterior motives that you might have. Mike in Tucson. Hello, Mikey in Tucson. Barbecue Mikey.
8: Let's go. Hey, Ben, I remember when I got sworn into the Mallard Oath. I'll never forget that night. Best night of my life.
6: It's a big moment in men's lives. It really does. It's you know, you're laughing. This is a big deal for these people. You understand? This is a game changer.
4: Best night of his life. Well, tonight's going to be the worst night of your life. You're going to get your ass kicked in this game.
6: Hurry up. Give me a category. Right, hurry up. Hurry up.
4: Mountain of money.
6: Hurry up.
4: The Sam Neill edition. He passed away on Monday at the age of 78.
2: I love him.
4: The categories are Just Out of Reach, The Hunt for Red October, Jurassic Park, and The 12. Tyler, which category would you like?
7: Hunt for Red October.
4: Okay. And Mike, what about you?
8: Jurassic Park.
4: All right.
6: All right, everyone, hold on there. We will have Mallard's Mind of Money in its entirety. We'll get to that, and we will do it next. However, it is the B Block. What hour is it right now? Let's find out. Let's
9: Number see. Three.
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17: A thriller in Philadelphia on Monday night for the MLB Home Run Derby. Hometown favorite Kyle Schwarber set the pace at 11 home runs in the final round. But Jordan Walker, on his final swing, hit 4 home runs to come from behind. He wins it 12-11 by the final tally, stunning the Philadelphia crowd. Conor McGregor announced on Instagram on Monday he will have surgery on his right knee and plans to fight again to fulfill the last fight of his present UFC contract. Bulls rookie Caleb Wilson had 19 points in his NBA Summer League debut for the team against the Utah Jazz. The BBC reports that England will make a game-time decision for midfielder Declan Rice whether he'll be fit to start in the semifinal against Argentina. Rice was removed from the quarterfinal against Norway due to an illness that he has been battling since. England remains optimistic that he will start. I'm Chris Perfetti.
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15: With 6 home runs on his final 6 swings, Jordan Walker came back to defeat Kyle Schwarber to win the 2026 Home Run Derby 12-11 in the final round in Philadelphia. Walker is the first Cardinals player to ever win the Home Run Derby. WNBA action on Monday night. Olivia Miles, rookie for the Minnesota Lynx, became the fastest player in the WNBA to reach 400 points, 100 rebounds, and 100 assists as she combined her 33 points with 37 from Kayla McBride to power the Lynx past the Phoenix Mercury 104-100. Angel Reese posted 23 points and 13 rebounds to help the Dream defeat the LA Sparks 101-92. Chicago Bulls rookie Caleb Wilson had 19 points in his NBA Summer League debut. The Green Bay Packers signed linebacker Isaiah McDuffie to a contract extension. I'm Chris Perfett.
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8: 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Fox Sports Radio. LeVar Arrington, Brady Quinn, Jonas Knox with you here. Coming up top of next hour, a little over 10 minutes from now, we are going to catch up with our guy Pete Prisco, a Tuesday.

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14: A thriller in Philadelphia on Monday night for the MLB Home Run Derby. Hometown favorite Kyle Schwarber set the pace at 11 home runs in the final round. But Jordan Walker, on his final swing, hit 4 home runs to come from behind. He wins it 12-11 by the final tally, stunning the Philadelphia crowd. Conor McGregor announced on Instagram on Monday he will have surgery on his right knee and plans to fight again to fulfill the last fight of his present UFC contract. Bulls rookie Caleb Wilson had 19 points in his NBA Summer League debut for the team against the Utah Jazz. The BBC reports that England will make a game-time decision for midfielder Declan Rice whether he'll be fit to start in the semifinal against Argentina. Rice was removed from the quarterfinal against Norway due to an illness that he has been battling since. England remains optimistic that he will start. I'm Chris Perfetti.
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15: 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And let's be honest, that fifth guy is a quack. 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

0: futures bet, we may have to meet back here in 11 or 12 years, that Sam Darnold will make the Hall of Fame.
1: Wow.
0: There's a path. He's 28. He's a two-time Pro Bowler, which I know is not that big of a deal anymore, but he did earn it. He's got a Super Bowl ring. He's got a chance for a second. If you have two, they almost have to find a reason to keep you out.
1: But he might be a Jim Plunkett type.
0: True.
1: With two Super Bowls.
0: A bit of a journeyman. But if he went on some type of run with Seattle where 5 years of really good play and maybe one more Super Bowl, he could sneak in. Like Jared Goff needs one. I think Jared Goff needs one win to get it. Because it'd be a great story. Sam Darnold can also story his way in.
1: But I don't think Sam Darnold in his career will ever be the best quarterback at any point during his career.
0: Totally.
1: And I don't know if that factors in or not. But Sam Darnold, Hall of Famer, in 10 years from now. Yes, Mark.
2: If Sam Darnold wins an MVP, I'm with Paulie. He needs an MVP award. He needs like at least a first-team All-Pro. He needs something where I was the best quarterback in the game.
1: Yes, Paul.
0: I don't think Sam Darnold could finish top five in MVP. He's got a collective team. The GM gets credit in Seattle. The coach gets credit. He's going to share credit with the defense and the running game.
1: Yes, Dylan.
3: Do you get docked for being multiple teams, though? Like, I know that's an argument. Some
0: sure.
3: people say consistency with one team, or, like, you've proven you could do it with even multiple teams. Like, I mean, Stafford had to go to the Rams to win a Super Bowl. Should he get docked for that? Because he was on the Lions.
1: Well, Johnny Unitas wasn't drafted. They picked him up on some semi-pro team, I think, in Pittsburgh. I don't know if that factored in at all that nobody drafted him. Yes, Todd.
4: One Super Bowl and one NFL MVP. Would that be enough for you to vote Sam Darnold into the Hall of Fame?
1: No. I like consistency, longevity. We'll talk the NFL quarterback rankings coming up. Paulie's in the confessional if you're watching on Peacock. Hour two on the way after this. 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
12: 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And the Jazz defeated the Bulls 80-63. 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
3: Now through September, 24/7 lane restrictions, 95 northbound and southbound, Rancho to Rainbow Boulevard. HOV lanes closed. Once again, that's 24/7.
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11: 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The All-Star break will be in the rearview mirror, and this interleague matchup will be on the air this Friday, Saturday, and Sunday. So as the temperatures keep rising, just remember, 4 out of 5 radio voice guys recommend listening to baseball on the radio to keep cool. And let's be honest, that fifth guy is a quack. 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

0: and then became, you know, an award-winning actor. So you got to factor in the talent that they have. It's not just your stand-up comedian. They chose to do other things because they could. Yes, Dylan.
1: Yeah, I'm talking more just purely as a stand-up comic. Like, obviously, Chappelle's in that conversation. Bill Burr, Patrice O'Neill, you know, whoever. Yeah, there's a bunch of guys you can add. But just from a stand-up comedy perspective, like, how prolific they were, how good, you know, they are as just a stand-up. Okay. That's where I'm coming from.
0: Okay, all right. I mean, I got to factor in Seinfeld as a stand-up comedian also became a billionaire because he created Seinfeld. So I got to factor that in. And he's going back to do stand-up again.
1: Yeah, except without the show Seinfeld, Jerry Seinfeld is not Jerry Seinfeld.
0: Yes, Paul.
2: I got to jump in there, Dylan, just because of your age. Jerry was very big in the 80s on Carson and Letterman and other shows, and he became really well-known in that circuit. And he was grinding it out for years before he got Seinfeld.
0: Look, you're showing your age. Okay, you're not wrong in the comedians you're bringing up. You're just not factoring in the magnitude of these other comedians.
1: I am. I very much so. Mm-hmm. Even the old guys, Pryor, Carlin, Lenny Bruce, whoever.
0: Mm-hmm.
1: I'm standing on business, Dan.
0: Mm. More phone calls coming up. 877-3DP-SHOW. 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Were the Seahawks worth $9.6 billion? Is that a good investment? We'll talk to somebody who tracks that coming up. Final hour on this Tuesday. I'm going in the confession. 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
4: 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HOV lanes closed. 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
12: Some scores from last evening's Summer League games. 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And the Jazz defeated the Bulls 80-63. Summer League will resume today at 1 as the 76ers take on the Rockets.
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2: Yeah, Marvin.
16: This is my Richard Pryor comp. Rakim. The level of importance that he has on the genre and up there is one of the greatest that ever did it.
2: Okay. Yeah, you kind of quietly dropped the... You went to the Jay-Z concert yesterday.
16: I did, yeah.
2: Like, There was no trumpets blaring like, yeah, you know where I was? And you were hanging out with important people?
16: My friends are important to me.
2: You saw a lot of celebrities?
16: I did. They were everywhere. I saw Gail King.
2: Gail King was there.
17: What? You saw Gail King?
2: Wow.
16: I was like, man, look at this.
2: Yeah.
16: I saw Gail King. I saw Jason Tatum. And
2: no Oprah?
16: No, Oprah was not there. I saw Dave Chappelle.
2: Okay. So Jason Taylor was there, was his sister?
16: Jason Tatum.
2: Oh, Jason Tatum. Yes. I thought you'd say Jason Taylor.
16: No.
2: Jason Tatum was there.
16: LeBron, I saw PJ Tucker with these just unbelievable, beautiful pairs of sneakers that I wanted.
2: You can't wear nice sneakers to a concert.
16: But I did.
2: Yeah, but people step on them and there's, you know, you spill stuff.
16: No, I wasn't afraid of that. There was just a bunch of people, like, this is the first rap show that I've been to where it was, man, everyone's 40 and 50 years old.
2: Were you singing?
16: Oh, my heart out.
2: Well, it's not really singing.
16: See, you're rapping along.
2: Yeah, you didn't sing.
16: No.
2: No.
16: Rapping along. And then Eminem came out, and they did their song Renegade, then he did Lose Yourself.
2: Yeah.
16: And Pharrell came out, did a couple of songs, and then the next night they had, you know, Rihanna came out.
2: Okay.
16: I was like, man, Miss Rihanna.
2: Would you have rather seen Rihanna than...
16: No, I was happy with Day 2.
2: Okay. All right. Was A$AP Rocky there?
16: He was.
2: Okay.
16: Saw him and Tyler, the Creator.
2: How many kids does Rihanna and A$AP Rocky... They have three?
16: Man, I think they're almost like LeBron. Not one, not two, not three.
2: Yes, Dylan.
18: Was it Day 3 that, like, didn't this concert go to 5 in the morning because there was some security issue or something?
16: There was a 4-hour delay at Yankee Stadium because people were trying to bum rush and security had to make sure everything was going up and up. Yeah.
2: Man.
16: Yep.
2: Yeah.
16: He's Billy Joel now. As far as if he wanted to do Madison Square Garden once a month for the rest of his life, he could.
2: Well, once a month.
16: Well, that was Billy Joel's residency.
2: Mm-hmm.
16: Like, he would do it once a month at the Garden.
2: Yeah. Okay.
18: But at Yankee Stadium would be Jay-Z's MSG.
16: Sure.
2: Sure. Yes, Todd.
19: He did make the Yankee hat more famous than a Yankee can, right? Was that one of the lines of his song?
2: Oh, you're quoting here?
19: He made the Yankee hat more famous than a Yankee can. Good, I'm pretty sure that was one of his songs.
2: I don't like when you rap.
19: Do not.
2: No. No.
19: Like, I look extremely whiter than ever.
2: Yes, it just doesn't sound good.
19: Made the Yankee hat more famous than a Yankee can.
2: Yes, Marvin.
16: But the funny thing is, guys like Fritzy and Paul, this age group, they were around for, like, the Rakims, the Big Daddy Canes, those, even like Young MC and Tone Loc. Fritzy will rap a song from 1989 like it's 1989.
2: Well, because he's stuck in the 80s. Of course he will. And Paulie is, too. He's stuck in the 80s. Rush, the Bears.
17: Walter Payton. Oh, do you see him?
2: Yeah, fully.
17: I was in fifth grade, and they had a record player. And you got if you did something well, you got to bring in a record and play it. And one of my friends brought in a record in fifth grade, the Sugar Hill Gang, Rappers Delight.
2: Okay.
17: And that was one of the first, if not the first, rap breakout songs. And I remember I was in fifth grade when I heard it.
2: Yeah, and there is a little discrepancy on who started rap. Now, Sugar Hill Gang, are they generally considered?
17: It's like a forefather. It's one of those first songs that left New York City, and a kid in the suburbs of Chicago may have heard, like myself.
2: But Aerosmith was rapping. If you listen, and I, so 1973, I think.
17: Yeah. There was a song, The Message by Grandmaster Flash, and that was at the same time in fifth grade where it got out of New York City.
2: You know, somebody underrated who rapped, Blondie. Rapture. Yeah. But I think that might have been early 80s for Blondie. Maybe 81, 82. Yes, Todd?
19: And then it feels like Run DMC, to me, kind of ran with it. Whatever, you know, started right before then with Sugar Hill Gang or whoever you want to give credit to for the first rap.
2: Run DMC with Aerosmith on MTV. That was the difference. Because Run DMC had no idea what Steven Tyler was singing about. None. But they loved the sound.
19: Walk This Way.
2: Yeah. They had no idea, you know, the lyrics. I don't even think they knew Aerosmith, but they just that sound is what they loved. Yeah, Marv.
16: Yeah, Run DMC, they admitted they thought the band was called Toys in the Attic because they just saw the cover.
2: That album. Right, yeah. Yeah. This day in sports history.

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15: It'll be a special night tonight for the Phillies' Christopher Sanchez. He'll start for the National League in the All-Star Game at Citizens Bank Park in Philadelphia. Speaking through an interpreter, Sanchez says he's looking forward to taking the hill.
16: I'm at home here, and it's just, that's a point in favor for us, like being at home. I think the joy that the fans bring and all the energy that our fans bring to the stadium, it's something that, you know, motivates me every single day.
15: Sanchez to be opposed by Toronto's Dylan Cease. Some issues reportedly

0: you, dude. Your face is telling me that you broke up with your girl again.
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7: I'm Dan Patrick, and this is Above the Noise. The Home Run Derby exceeded expectations, and by the end of the night, it had something every league wants. Stars, drama, and a memorable finish. The Cardinals' Jordan Walker walked away with a trophy and $1 million. That prize is more than just a nice bonus. It could be a blueprint for other leagues trying to revive struggling showcase events. Take the NBA Slam Dunk Contest. What was once one of the most anticipated events on the sports calendar has lost its appeal. And that's largely due to the league's biggest stars no longer willing to participate. Last year's winner earned just over $100,000. Now that's meaningful, but hardly enough to convince a superstar making $50 million a year to risk injury or embarrassment. If the NBA truly wants to restore the dunk contest to its former glory, the conversation shouldn't be just about changing the rules. It should start by making the reward worth chasing. I'm Dan Patrick, and this is Above the Noise. 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
9: It'll be a special night tonight for the Phillies' Christopher Sanchez. He'll start for the National League in the All-Star Game at Citizens Bank Park in Philadelphia. Speaking through an interpreter, Sanchez says he's looking forward to taking the hill.
10: I'm at home here, and it's just that's a point in favor for us, like being at home. I think the joy that the fans bring and all the energy that our fans bring to the stadium is something that, you know, motivates me every single day.
9: Sanchez to be opposed by Toronto's Dylan Cease. Some issues reportedly developing over Major League players taking part in the 2028 Los Angeles Olympics. The union signing concerns over a mandatory participation agreement that calls for suspensions if players choose not to play if selected by their home country. France taking on Spain today with the winner advancing to the World Cup final in New Jersey on Sunday. Six-time gymnastics Olympic medalist Suni Lee announcing she's returning to the sport with her goal of taking part in the LA Games in 2 years. That's sports. I'm Frank Arity.
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14: The first World Cup semifinal about to kick off between France and Spain. Winner advances to the final on Sunday between either Argentina or England, who will square off tomorrow. In college football, the Wall Street Journal reported a short time ago that an investigation by a law firm commissioned by Michigan revealed that the athletic department had concerns about former head coach Sherrone Moore's conduct long before he was fired in December of 2025 for having a relationship with his executive assistant that violated university policy. In August of 2024,

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3: This week, Finley Cadillac Henderson Player Performance of the Week is coming from Major League Baseball, where the Pittsburgh Pirates first baseman Ryan O'Hearn had a 10 RBI performance last week versus the Atlanta Braves in the Pirates' 12-4 victory. The left-handed slugger was 4-for-5 on the night, 3 home runs, 2 3-run shots, and also a grand slam. The Pirates have been playing baseball since 1882. No player across 145 seasons have ever driven in 10 runs in a game. A grand slam in the first and 3-run homer in the third and another 3-run shot in the sixth changed all that, breaking the club's single-game record of 9 RBI set by John Rizzo against St. Louis on May 30th back in 1939. You remember that game, right? No, you don't. That was 54 years before the 32-year-old O'Hearn was even born. The 10 RBI night also marked the most in the majors by a player this season, and he became the 11th big leaguer since the RBI became official statistic in 1920 to have at least 3 home runs and 10 RBI in a game, and the first since Dodgers star Shohei Ohtani did it against Miami back in September of 2024. Following the game, O'Hearn was asked what was going well for him on the night and how special a 10 RBI night really is.
4: I didn't do anything different or special today. Just saw the ball really good from the first pitch of the day, and just kind of was on like cruise control mode. I don't know. Got some good pitches to hit, and after the third one, I was like, oh man, okay, today's must be my day.
5: Ryan, as you hit the third one, did you have a sense at the plate of 10 RBI? Like, what kind of magical night this is?
4: Yeah, after I got in the dugout, I was like, no kidding, 10 RBIs. That's insane. That's good for a month. You know what I mean? That is pretty incredible night.
3: That was Pirates first baseman Ryan O'Hearn following his 10 RBI performance last week versus the Braves. When O'Hearn took Thomas deep to push his RBI total to 10, it also marked the 100th home run of his 9-year career. Not bad for a semi-late bloomer who didn't reach the majors until 25 and didn't become an all-star until last season, just after turning 31. Pirates manager Don Kelly wanted to give O'Hearn a break late when Pittsburgh comfortably had the lead, but didn't want to do it at the cost of robbing him a shot at history. His career high in home runs is 17 that he set last season. Ryan O'Hearn hit the 16 home run mark before the All-Star break. That was the Finley Cadillac Player Performance of the Week, brought to you by Finley Cadillac Henderson, the prestigious Cadillac dealer of the year. 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
7: And here's what you need to know.
8: At halftime of the first World Cup semifinal, Spain has a 1-0 lead over France from this 22nd-minute penalty kick on Fox.
9: And Leozano scores! Spain go out in front!
8: Again, it's Spain 1, France 0 at halftime. College football, the Wall Street Journal reports that an investigation by a law firm commissioned by Michigan revealed that the athletic department had concerns about former head coach Sharon Moore's conduct long before he was fired in December of 2025 for having a relationship with his executive assistant that violated university policy. In August of 2024, Athletic Director Ward Manuel told Moore that the executive assistant could not accompany Moore on trips. Michigan had also been aware of online interactions between Moore and the wife of a donor who had posted provocative photos on her Instagram account. I'm Isaac Lohenkron.
7: You want winners? He went 0 for 14 picking bowl games.
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She's Monty Bolaños. I'm Dan Byer. 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

0: 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The Odd Couple with Rob Parker and Kelvin Washington. 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
14: Congratulations to Asia Wilson of the Las Vegas Aces. 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
16: Dugatz & Company live here on Fox Sports Radio. It's not that we can't go a whole show without mentioning LeBron James, but it just fits in our next conversation. She's Monty Bolaños. I'm Dan Beyer. Thanks to Isaac Lohenkron, Jason Stewart, and Iowa Sam, who've been hanging out. 90th minute, Spain leads France 2-0. So Spain just a few minutes away from advancing to the World Cup final. But Isaac had the news in his update a bit earlier that the Clippers investigation could be expanding. We will take LeBron James was seen at a Jay-Z concert lately.
17: Yeah.
16: That's the latest in the update from LeBron. Is there a decision that you think will come down sooner rather than later on one of these two topics?
17: I just am so over the Clippers aspiration Kawhi Leonard situation because you've been investigating this Adam Silver in the league for over 10 months and you still don't have answers, but you're telling me you're finding new things? It's taking you 10 months and you don't know what to do and we're in summer league? Like, there are teams being held, in a sense, hostage from your decision. The Toronto Raptors and the Clippers. And I'm just like, what else? Just punish Kawhi Leonard already. It seems as though there's a punishment coming and it's going to be strictly for Kawhi Leonard. Just do it so everyone can move on with their lives.
16: If Kawhi Leonard was suspended, and I have no idea. This is just a guess.
17: Yeah.
16: But it's part to making my point. Half of the season. Would you not do the deal if you're Toronto?
17: I think Toronto will then say, all right, so we aren't going to give you half of those picks. You got because it's like,
16: yeah.
17: There were so many picks involved. I was surprised at how many the Clippers got in the first place. I feel like Toronto half the season, that's a lot that Toronto would be like, we'll do it, but we give you one pick. You know what I mean?
16: Yeah.
17: Like, I think Toronto wants Kawhi.
16: And I agree with that. And I also think they wouldn't be opposed to Kawhi not playing certain games in the regular season.
17: Right. They're like, oh, he can only play half the season? No problem. But obviously they have to make it seem like, no, we can't give you all these picks if he's not available the full season.
16: I think you're spot on.
17: Yeah.
16: I think that's 100% it. And the LeBron thing is just, I just think it's a coordinated media event that is going to unfold. No, that's what it is.
17: He's recording it all right now.
16: It could be. Like, there could, I don't know, tomorrow night's the ESPYs. Like, I threw that out yesterday. Like, it could be an opportunity for him to announce it. But it's not going to be leaked by Shams.
17: No.
16: And that's why we don't know right now. So the teams that have been notified, I don't think that those exist because I don't think they have been notified because whatever is going to transpire, those teams are going to be notified 5 minutes before the launch of the YouTube video or whatever is going to be put out there. That's what I think we're waiting on. I don't think we're waiting on LeBron deciding his pros and cons, which is not a hot take. It's just I think that's how coordinated this announcement is coming, whereas the NBA is just finding out more and more.
17: As we wrap up, any feelings that he's not going to Cleveland and that he's going to the Warriors?
16: No, I still
17: You're
16: think.
17: Still, you yeah, still think it's Cleveland?
16: Yeah,
17: I do, too. But I feel like Warriors are picking up steam here.
16: And I felt bad for Minnesota when they're like, we feel like we're still in it. Newsflash,
17: no, you're not.
16: You've never been in it. Talk to you tomorrow.
17: Bye.
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16: Here's what you need to know.
17: Spain has just advanced to the World Cup final for the first time since winning it all in 2010 with a 2-0 victory over France. Their first goal came on a 22nd-minute penalty kick on Fox.
18: And Lozano scores! Spain go out in front!
17: And then, insurance in the 58th minute.
18: Poro, Olmo, the return, Pedro Poro!
17: Again, Spain has advanced to the World Cup final on Sunday, where they will face either Argentina or England, who will square off in the second semifinal tomorrow at 3 p.m. Eastern from Atlanta. Meanwhile, tonight at 8 p.m. Eastern from Philadelphia, it'll be the 96th Major League Baseball All-Star Game. I'm Isaac Lowenkron.
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20: Thanks, guys.

0: Jordan Walker was smooth like that. Home run derby champion. He was cool like that.
1: He's cool like that. Put his stamp on the league yesterday. If you did not know Jordan Walker, guess who you know today? Jordan Walker.
0: And we also learned that you can't put ketchup on a Philly cheesesteak.
1: Well, see, I'm
0: apparently sacrilegious, but I say I don't give a...
2: You can't if I don't give a cheese whiz.
0: Yeah, whatever. I'm still doing it.
3: Just do it in the privacy of your own home, behind closed doors.
1: Yeah, if it's whiz...
0: Do it in shame while no one's looking.
1: You know, I know you love to check what the internet says. What they're saying is, if the classic Philly cheesesteak, whiz wit, has the cheese whiz, ketchup, hot sauce, and mayo are typically kept on the side. However, if it's provolone or American cheese, might be acceptable to put a little ketchup on there.
0: All right. Sauce. Well, there's a controversy going on. A lot of cheesesteaks being eaten tonight. All-Star Game Tuesday in Philly. But now it's time for our tire rack play of the day. Speaking of, did the Philly fans really boo a volunteer kid who missed the catch at the home run derby?
1: Loved it. Yes, I thought it was great.
4: Staying short, compact, trying to keep his hands above the ball really, really good. I think that's the first time he kind of like was just late. Overstrung. Wasn't so much he overswung, he was just a little bit late. But he's keeping the barrel above the ball. He's doing, he's calm.
1: What I loved about it was because the kid did your typical Little League where their first step was in.
0: Yeah.
1: So they easy. Like, they, and they're like, uh-oh, deserve to be booed. If you're catching pop-ups at a home run derby,
0: boo this child.
1: Boo this kid.
0: That was courtesy of Netflix. Where we all forgot to go yesterday. At least I forgot to go. I'm like, where is the derby?
3: You know, there's websites that'll tell you where certain games are played.
0: I went to the app. It said Fox. Or maybe I was looking tomorrow.
2: You're looking, yeah, you're looking at the game,
0: I'm looking
2: for
0: at the
2: tonight.
0: Game tonight. Yeah, I called Rich. He saved the day. 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
1: All right. Well, as much as I want to move on and talk about something else, I can't stop. Can't stop, won't stop. We talked about cheese whiz and ketchup on a cheesesteak.
0: Yeah. And nobody knows cheese more than Rich.
3: I love cheese whiz, by the way. I grew up with that stuff. My grandma would put it on eggs. It was like my favorite thing ever.
1: You remind me of another hot take I have. I'm hot take food boy today. Nothing bothers me more when you go to a restaurant or a bar, especially a bar.
3: Isaac was shaking his head at me.
1: When you go to a bar or a pub, and on their menu it says nachos, I want melted cheese. If the nachos come out with whiz, I'm like, no, that should have been advertised. That's at a ball game. That's at Dodger Stadium. That's at 7-Eleven. If I'm at a bar, if I'm at a pub where it's like $18 nachos, I don't want...
3: It's powdered cheese mixed with water.
2: Nachos put both, Rich.
1: Danny,
2: they put two layers.
1: You need real melted cheese.
3: Maybe they give you a cup of the ooze,
1: real
3: the goo.
1: Melted cheese is on nachos. If you're at a ball game or 7-Eleven, that's when you get the... But nowhere else.
0: You got to know your role, man. I'm not going to argue Rich when it comes to cheese. Mary Cheese knows the cheese.
1: Can I tell you, I live out here in L.A. But
0: I'll take his word for it.
1: Nothing bothers me more about people out here on the West Coast and my wife who's from Texas. I'm just going to end it with, forget the cheesesteaks, forget the...
0: Why would I ever debate the hot take food boy, as he called himself?
1: I'm going to regret that, aren't I?
0: Tell me more, hot take food boy.
1: If you dip your pizza in ranch,
2: you're part of
1: the problem.
3: There's nothing wrong with that.
1: There is something wrong with that. You ever see a respectable flavor?
0: Rich, can I say the flavor profile
2: is off the hook.
1: Ranch on pizza? What are you, a drug?
0: The same way Philly's real snobby about, like, you don't put ketchup on it. That is how New Yorkers view their pizza. That is fact, right? They're snobby about it. We're number one. It doesn't need those toppings. But I'm a firm believer of, like, you eat whatever you enjoy. So
1: I'll judge you completely. No ranch on pizza. The end.
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12: Today, Spain advanced to the World Cup final with a 2-0 victory over France. Their first goal came on a 22nd-minute penalty kick on Fox. And then Spanish insurance in the 58th minute.
13: Poro, the return, Pedro Poro!
12: Spain advances to a World Cup final for the second time. They won it all back in 2010. On Sunday, they will face the winner of the other semifinal tomorrow at 3 p.m. Eastern from Atlanta as Lionel Messi and defending World Cup champion Argentina meet Jude Bellingham, Harry Kane, and England. Tonight at 8 p.m. Eastern from Philadelphia, it'll be the 96th Major League Baseball All-Star Game. I'm Isaac Lohenkron.
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15: Oh, man. Tuesdays are always fun because, well, we often have guests. And I saw Big Poppy in the kitchen. And he said something about Jordan Walker and that, I think he said he could beat him. I don't know what he said. But something like that. I guess we'll ask him when he gets here. Because he has baseball trivia, your chance to win our summer prize pack of the summer, the grilling apron, the koozies, and the mini footballs. Danny G's sending them out as we speak. 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So search Covino and Rich at Fox Sports Radio. This is hour two of awesome, and we be rocking out. 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Right. 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
1: 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This is the home of the Golden Knights.
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9: And here's what you need to know.
10: Spain is on their way to New York to play for their second World Cup. Its first appearance in the finals since the nation won it in 2010. They defeated France 2-0. The first goal came after Lamine Yamal was fouled in the 22nd minute. This is how that penalty kick sounded on Fox.
11: In the World Cup semifinal here in Dallas.
10: Spain awaits the winner of England and Argentina playing on Wednesday. The Athletic is reporting that the NBA's investigation into the Los Angeles Clippers has grown in scope. It is no longer just about salary cap circumvention with the aspiration deal, but now includes other improper expenses provided to Kawhi by the team. The University of Michigan Board of Regents is set to meet on Thursday to discuss the fate of embattled athletic director Ward Manuel. An investigation by Michigan revealed the athletic department had concerns about Sherrone Moore long before he was fired. I'm Chris Perfett.
12: One guy is happily divorced. One guy is happily married. One guy gets called daddy by his three beautiful daughters. One guy gets called daddy after a credit card approval. One guy won a state high school basketball championship. One guy only covered a state high school basketball championship. One guy does voiceovers for fast food chains. One guy only eats fast food. Does this seem weird to anybody else?
13: Crazy!
12: Can this sports writer and this sports fan share a radio show without driving each other crazy? 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Here's Calvin Washington.
14: Password.
15: Ack, ack, a dack. Dack, dack, a ack.
14: It's a brother.
16: That's right, it's a brother. It is the Odd Couple. And as you just heard right there, Calvin Washington, Ephraim Salam, who was in for Rob last couple of days. Ask him how he's doing here in just a second. Welcome aboard. Of course, you're going to need the number 877-99 on Fox. And as always, Ephraim, we got a big show lined up.
17: We
16: man.
17: Do have a big show.
16: In about 20 minutes or so, your man, friend of the show, your boy, your business partner, Deion Taylor, is going to join
17: us.
16: Founder of the Hidden Empire Film Group. And essentially, y'all just break down what y'all got going on.
17: Well, you know, we know, hey, we got this going on. We got this movie. I don't know if you saw it already, but we got this. And we were at the film fest. We were in Cannes. We were raising Cannes.
16: Chicken fingers and fries.
17: Where would Raising Cane's be without the sauce? Boy, where would they be without the sauce?
16: You know, and I'm not a big sauce guy, but I don't like any mayonnaise-based sauces.
17: But that one's fire.
16: You haven't tried? I don't like any mayonnaise.
17: Hear me out.
16: You can.
17: You might want to mess with that one.
16: Really?
17: Rob G,
16: do you
17: look, Mary?
16: Do you eat mayonnaise in general?
17: No.

0: founder of the Hidden Empire Film Group. Great conversation with him on this Trash Sorry Tuesday. Loved it. Oh, they got the violin. They ain't playing around with you right now.
1: They're not playing.
0: We got
2: okay, Jennifer Hudson.
0: Jennifer Hudson is singing, which I'm assuming I can't hear. I just see it.
3: She's screaming.
0: She's screaming. Is it the national anthem or is it the Star Spangled Banner? Do we know which one?
3: She's screaming both of them.
0: All right, she's screaming both of them. It's very patriotic. We got, looks like folks representing the 13 colonies.
1: Yep.
0: Jennifer Hudson singing. Always screaming. Say it's screaming. Always say it ain't an event too. You got a gospel choir there. They got them there. This is a unique look right here. I feel like Samuel Jackson's gonna come out as Uncle Sam, like he did in the Kendrick halftime show.
1: For that.
0: They ain't going, not baseball, ain't going for that. It is the Odd Couple. Kelvin Washington, Eva Salam on a Trash Talker Tuesday, which is coming up less than an hour away on that. We got the All-Star Game coming up. We'll get you updated whenever that happens. But right now, it is time for your Tyrek Play of the Day.
4: Mike Mignol is a penalty specialist in goal. And this comes midway through the first half in the World Cup semifinal here in Dallas.
0: Spain getting the win right there over France 2-0 in that one to head to the final.
1: Mary was cheering about that. She was happy.
0: Yeah, she ain't been right since.
1: No,
0: too.
1: She hasn't.
0: I'll let it slide hour one. Hour two, I'm going to need you to bounce back. Okay?
3: Y'all didn't watch the same game clearly because it was so bad.
0: Wait, what are they going to do when we at work?
1: It wasn't worse than the U.S. game.
0: No, then I don't get it.
3: But nobody thought the U.S. was going to make it to the final.
0: But they didn't have to look awful.
1: But that was bad.
0: They didn't have to look like.
3: No, but Spain made France look really bad today.
1: Well, Spain is just that good.
0: Yeah.
3: No.
0: No, whatever. We'll get to that in a little bit. That was, of course, your Tyrek Play of the Day on Fox there. Tyrek, for over 40 years, has been helping customers find the right tires for how, for what, and for where they drive. 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It is the way tire buying should be. Rob G, they're doing all these highlights of the All-Star Game throughout years past. I'm showing Jackie Robinson. One thing baseball going to do, George Bush, when he threw out the first pitch, was that after 9/11, I believe it was? Yeah. And so they're showing up on Boston Strong, of course, when they had the terrorist attack there at the Boston Marathon.
1: Yep.
0: So, but the All-Star game is going to be very patriotic. And, of course, the game in and of itself, hopefully, is a good one. But somebody said, in the words of the Magic Johnson meme, I'm not going to be there.
5: Yeah, all the stars are out except for one. That would be Phillies ace Zach Wheeler. He declined an invitation to be on the NL roster because he felt, quote, disrespected by being snubbed multiple times. He added, quote, I'm not going to be anybody's fifth option.
0: Mm.
5: So your thoughts on Zach Wheeler saying, nah, fam, I'd love to be at the All-Star game, but not the way you're coming at me with it.
0: I don't mind it. Ephraim, I like it. I mean, I look at it as, listen, you know this. You played in the NFL. There's only a certain amount of guys. And then you get the alternates. I get that. Boom, all right, I didn't get in, but you know I'm an alternate. You're the first alternate. You're the second choice, if you will. After that, when I'm the alternate to the alternate's alternate, I can see why he was like, nah, I'm good, man. Just vote me. And he's been an All-Star before a couple of times. So I think it's like, I've been there when I was selected, felt good, know what it's like. It's an honor. He said it. They asked, he said it's still a prestigious thing. I want to be a part of it, but not like this. So I'm not mad. And I appreciate his honesty. Doesn't mean other guys may feel opposite. Hey, it's always an honor no matter what, no matter the way it happened. He's like, hey, man, if you ain't want me the first time or two, I'm good. And I can respect his position on that.
1: How could you not respect that? It's in Philly. You're one of the best pitchers on the planet Earth playing for Philly, and you weren't the first, second, third option, and so they tried to throw you a bone. After you've already been an All-Star, your numbers are amazing. I get it. I understand exactly that sentiment. I've been a Pro Bowl alternate about 2-3 times.
0: Mm-hmm.
1: Now, back then, nobody missed the Pro Bowl.
0: Right.
1: So I'd never made the Pro Bowl. Take me second.
0: Right.
1: Pick me. But for him, I understand that. He's like, look, I'm going to step away. We're going to go hang out with my family.
0: Mm-hmm.
1: We're going to have some little downtime. I'm not mad at it. It felt to me like it was a slap in the face, and he didn't want to be slapped especially in front of his home crowd.
0: Yeah, I respect it. I think I feel like Rob Parker would have been like, no, it's an honor. You got to do it, even if it doesn't matter. What do you think? Because we had a whole thing about, I thought Shohei didn't have to play because of injury. Like, he's given it his all for years. He shouldn't have to play.
5: Yeah, Rob would have wanted him to go in and wear an MLB Bros as MLB All-Star 2026 on it. He would have made it.
0: MLB, he would have MLB Bro, you need to know. Yeah. 69! That's what Lamar Jackson. We are.
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